my trouble, trouble. And I'm still picking up the rubble from my last quake. 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Had to take a second look, then a third, then etc. He said, don't let your eyes get ahead of you. He called me out. 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

0: 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Eggs that maybe should have saved for a friend. 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
1: Positively fruit.
0: That's my treat.